0: Radio DCI Vrajek.
1: Stories of a girl. 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
0: 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We're going to go step out tonight and go down to downtown San Francisco. And I know we're going to...

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I choke on these sentences, can't get the words out.

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0: 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Sarah Walker.
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0: 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Îl recomand. 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Bienvenue à Radio DC. 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
1: The only thing they have to look forward to is hope. And you have to give them hope. Hope for a better world. Hope for a better tomorrow. Hope for a better place to come to if the pressures at home are too great. Hope that all will be all right. Without hope. And you have to give people hope.

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1: Even treated it to keep it as well as it came. So he began to think and speak for her. Give her half his life, so to speak. At times, he could be both personalities, carry on conversations.

live apart. 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And I'll be coming with position. I'm on a mission to get ill, because I never will be like it. I'm on a rock, say it with, and I'll be coming sick from the heart. Live apart, listen up, my baby, listen up, I'm coming like a dog. And I'll be coming with position. I'm on a mission to get ill. Ill. Cause I never will be like it.

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Put yourself down, put your rock in everybody. We got the vibe, we keep it alive. I never stop, because I never did, you know. Yeah, I'm here to party. Oh, yes, I like to party. Put yourself down, because I'm rocking everybody. We got the vibe, we keep it alive. I never stop, because I never did, you know. From the heart, live apart. Listen up, my baby, listen up. I'm coming like a dog, and I'll be coming with precision. I'm on a mission, because I never will be slacking. I'm on a road, and I'll be coming straight from the heart. Live apart, listen up, my baby, listen up. I'm coming like a dog, and I'll be coming with precision. I'm on a mission.

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Because the harder they get, the more you take time to reflect. Take time to reflect, count on your heart, brother, and never give up. When things get hard, it shows. So come

the past 25 minutes, you've been listening to the Charlie Parker Quintet, direct from George Wein's Story Mill at the Copley Square Hotel in Boston. Sir Charles Thompson was at the piano, Herb Pomeroy on trumpet, Jimmy Wood bass, Kenny Clark drums, and on alto saxophone, Charlie Parker. Once again, may I remind you that the Charlie Parker Quintet will be here through Sunday night, to be followed by Billie Holiday. In weeks to come, you'll hear Louis Armstrong, Josh White, and many others. And now until Saturday evening at 7 o'clock, when I'll be bringing you music from the top shelf, this is John McClellan saying good night from Storyville.

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2: It's me. And I just want to let you know